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1: Your Miramichi and area weather for tonight. Showers ending, a low of 6 degrees. For Wednesday, a mix of sun and cloud, a high of 19. Wednesday night, cloudy periods with a low of 10. For Thursday, sunny and a high of 22. For Thursday night, cloudy periods and a low of 12. For Friday, cloudy, a 30% chance of showers with a high of 18. For Friday night, cloudy periods with a low of 6. And for Saturday, sunny with a high of 14 degrees.
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1: Your Miramichi and area weather for tonight. Showers ending, a low of 6 degrees. For Wednesday, a mix of sun and cloud, a high of 19. Wednesday night, cloudy periods with a low of 10. For Thursday, sunny and a high of 22.

0: For Thursday night, cloudy periods and a low of 12. For Friday, cloudy, a 30% chance of showers with a high of 18. For Friday night, cloudy periods with a low of 6. And for Saturday, sunny with a high of 14 degrees.
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amazing news of the gospel is not that we can receive Jesus into our lives, but that he's already received us into his.

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1: Your Miramichi area weather for tonight: showers ending, a low of 6 degrees. For Wednesday, a mix of sun and cloud, a high of 19. Wednesday night, cloudy periods with a low of 10. For Thursday, sunny and a high of 22. For Thursday night, cloudy periods and a low of 12. For Friday, cloudy, a 30% chance of showers with a high of 18. For Friday night, cloudy periods with a low of 6. And for Saturday, sunny with a high of 14 degrees.
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1: Your Mare Machine area weather for tonight. Showers ending, a low of 6 degrees. For Wednesday, a mix of sun and cloud, a high of 19. Wednesday night, cloudy periods with a low of 10. For Thursday, sunny and a high of 22. For Thursday night, cloudy periods and a low of 12. For Friday, cloudy, a 30% chance of showers with a high of 18. For Friday night, cloudy periods with a low of 6. And for Saturday, sunny with a high of 14 degrees.

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2: Your Mare Michigan area weather for tonight, showers ending, a low of 6 degrees. For Wednesday, a mix of sun and cloud, a high of 19. Wednesday night, cloudy periods with a low of 10. For Thursday, sunny and a high of 22. For Thursday night, cloudy periods and a low of 12. For Friday, cloudy, a 30% chance of showers with a high of 18. For Friday night, cloudy periods with a low of 6. And for Saturday, sunny with a high of 14 degrees.
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1: Your Miramichi area weather for tonight. Showers ending, a low of 6 degrees. For Wednesday, a mix of sun and cloud, a high of 19. Wednesday night, cloudy periods with a low of 10. For Thursday, sunny and a high of 22. For Thursday night, cloudy periods and a low of 12. For Friday, cloudy, a 30% chance of showers with a high of 18. For Friday night, cloudy periods with a low of 6. And for Saturday, sunny with a high of 14 degrees.
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0: your Miramichi and area weather overnight. Showers ending, a low of 6 degrees. For Wednesday, a mix of sun and cloud, a high of 19. Wednesday night, cloudy periods with a low of 10. For Thursday, sunny and a high of 22. For Thursday night, cloudy periods and a low of 12. For Friday, cloudy, a 30% chance of showers with a high of 18. For Friday night, cloudy periods with a low of 6. And for Saturday, sunny with a high of 14 degrees.
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4: The Gospel of John tells a story about a man from Capernaum who approached Jesus in Cana. "Come heal my son," the man asked, and Jesus said the boy would be healed, and the man set out for Capernaum. Do you find yourself somewhere between Cana and Capernaum? Like the official, you begged Jesus for help. And like the official, you didn't receive the answer in the way you wanted. This is the issue of the not yet answered prayer, or the not answered in the way I asked prayer. How should we react? I'm sorry that the job did not materialize or the cancer chose to metastasize. Life has its share of dark, dank moments. Read the Bible from the table of contents in the front to the maps in the back, and you will not find any promise of a pain-free life on this side of heaven. But you will find this assurance: never will I leave you, never will I forsake you. You are never alone. This is Max Lucado.
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2: Your Miramichi and aerial weather overnight. Showers ending, a low of 6 degrees. For Wednesday, a mix of sun and cloud, a high of 19. Wednesday night, cloudy periods with a low of 10. For Thursday, sunny and a high of 22. For Thursday night, cloudy periods and a low of 12. For Friday, cloudy, a 30% chance of showers with a high of 18. For Friday night, cloudy periods with a low of 6. And for Saturday, sunny with a high of 14 degrees.
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1: Your Miramichi and area weather overnight. Showers ending, a low of 6 degrees. For Wednesday, a mix of sun and cloud, a high of 19. Wednesday night, cloudy periods with a low of 10. For Thursday, sunny and a high of 22. For Thursday night, cloudy periods and a low of 12. For Friday, cloudy, a 30% chance of showers with a high of 18. For Friday night, cloudy periods with a low of 6. And for Saturday, sunny with a high of 14 degrees.
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1: Your Miramichi and aerial weather overnight. Showers ending, a low of 6 degrees. For Wednesday, a mix of sun and cloud, a high of 19. Wednesday night, cloudy periods with a low of 10. For Thursday, sunny and a high of 22. For Thursday night, cloudy periods and a low of 12. For Friday, cloudy, a 30% chance of showers with a high of 18. For Friday night, cloudy periods with a low of 6. And for Saturday, sunny with a high of 14 degrees.
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0: your Miramichi and area weather overnight. Showers ending, a low of 6 degrees. For Wednesday, a mix of sun and cloud, a high of 19. Wednesday night, cloudy periods with a low of 10. For Thursday, sunny and a high of 22. For Thursday night, cloudy periods and a low of 12. For Friday, cloudy, a 30% chance of showers with a high of 18. For Friday night, cloudy periods with a low of 6. And for Saturday, sunny with a high of 14 degrees.
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1: Your Miramichi aerial weather overnight. Showers ending, a low of 6 degrees. For Wednesday, a mix of sun and cloud, a high of 19. Wednesday night, cloudy periods with a low of 10. For Thursday, sunny and a high of 22. For Thursday night, cloudy periods and a low of 12. For Friday, cloudy, a 30% chance of showers with a high of 18. For Friday night, cloudy periods with a low of 6. And for Saturday, sunny with a high of 14 degrees.
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1: Your Miramichi area weather overnight. Showers ending, a low of 6 degrees. For Wednesday, a mix of sun and cloud, a high of 19. Wednesday night, cloudy periods with a low of 10. For Thursday, sunny and a high of 22. For Thursday night, cloudy periods and a low of 12. For Friday, cloudy, a 30% chance of showers with a high of 18. For Friday night, cloudy periods with a low of 6. And for Saturday, sunny with a high of 14 degrees.
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1: Your Miramichi and area weather overnight. Showers ending, a low of 6 degrees. For Wednesday, a mix of sun and cloud, a high of 19. Wednesday night, cloudy periods with a low of 10. For Thursday, sunny and a high of 22. For Thursday night, cloudy periods and a low of 12. For Friday, cloudy, a 30% chance of showers with a high of 18. For Friday night, cloudy periods with a low of 6. And for Saturday, sunny with a high of 14 degrees.
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1: Your Miramichi and aerial weather overnight. Showers ending, a low of 6 degrees. For Wednesday, a mix of sun and cloud, a high of 19. Wednesday night, cloudy periods with a low of 10. For Thursday, sunny and a high of 22. For Thursday night, cloudy periods and a low of 12. For Friday, cloudy, a 30% chance of showers with a high of 18. For Friday night, cloudy periods with a low of 6. And for Saturday, sunny with a high of 14 degrees.
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0: your Miramichi and area weather overnight. Showers ending, a low of 6 degrees. For Wednesday, a mix of sun and cloud, a high of 19. Wednesday night, cloudy periods with a low of 10. For Thursday, sunny and a high of 22. For Thursday night, cloudy periods and a low of 12. For Friday, cloudy, a 30% chance of showers with a high of 18. For Friday night, cloudy periods with a low of 6. And for Saturday, sunny with a high of 14 degrees.
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1: Your Miramichi and aerial weather overnight. Showers ending, a low of 6 degrees. For Wednesday, a mix of sun and cloud, a high of 19. Wednesday night, cloudy periods with a low of 10. For Thursday, sunny and a high of 22. For Thursday night, cloudy periods and a low of 12. For Friday, cloudy, a 30% chance of showers with a high of 18. For Friday night, cloudy periods with a low of 6. And for Saturday, sunny with a high of 14 degrees.
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1: Your Miramichi aerial weather overnight. Showers ending, a low of 6 degrees. For Wednesday, a mix of sun and cloud, a high of 19. Wednesday night, cloudy periods with a low of 10. For Thursday, sunny and a high of 22. For Thursday night, cloudy periods and a low of 12. For Friday, cloudy, a 30% chance of showers with a high of 18. For Friday night, cloudy periods with a low of 6. And for Saturday, sunny with a high of 14 degrees.
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1: Something broke today. It was rough. It was frayed. I never thought it would break all the way.

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0: Today is October 1st. I am Trina Gallant, and this is Life Radio News. The provincial government, through the Regional Development Corporation, is investing $363,000 to support three community infrastructure projects here in Miramichi. Environment and Climate Change Minister Gilles Laplage said, "Investing in community infrastructure helps to create places where people can come together, stay active, and enjoy their communities. The city of Miramichi is receiving $250,000 to support construction of a splash pad on the former site of the Ian Bailey Primary School, which the city plans to develop as a recreational hub." Laplage said the new splash pad will give families and residents another place to enjoy the outdoors, while investments at Dr. Loger Middle School and the Beaverbrook Kin Center will strengthen recreation and meeting opportunities. An investment of $50,000 will support revitalization of outdoor athletic facilities at Dr. Loger Middle School. The project will restore the existing basketball court and install two new pickleball courts, providing students with additional opportunities for outdoor recreation. The Kinsman Club of Miramichi is receiving $63,000 for exterior upgrades to the Beaverbrook Kin Center. The work includes replacing wooden windows with modern energy-efficient ones and repairing sections of the building's brick facade. Miramichi Mayor Veronique Arsenault said, "This is great news for the families across Miramichi. The splash pad at the former Ian Bailey School site is the start of a recreation hub our residents have been asking for, and the work at Dr. Loger and the Beaverbrook Kin Center will make well-loved spaces even better. This is an opportunity for generations to continue to make wonderful memories together and the perfect spot to cool off during those hot summer days." She says thank you to the province for investing in the places where our community comes together. This is Trina Gallant, and that's been a look at news.
1: Sunny skies today and a high of 22. For tonight, cloudy periods and a low of 12. For tomorrow, cloudy skies, 30% chance of showers and a high 18. For tomorrow night, cloudy periods and a low of 6. And for Saturday, sunny skies and a high of 14.
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3: Let's clap like this. Hey.

That was Elevation Worship with Alleluia on the Positive Voice. Nathaniel with you on Life Radio. It is so great to be with you on this Thursday morning. Up next, here's Planet Shakers.

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0: That was Colton Dixon with The Love I Have For You. Matthew 5, 11 and 12 says, "Blessed are you when people insult you, persecute you, and falsely say all kinds of evil against you because of me. Rejoice and be glad, because great is your reward in heaven. For in the same way they persecuted the prophets who were before you." That is your Life Radio verse of the day. Your news and weather up next.
1: Today is October 1st. I am Trina Gallant, and this is Life Radio News. The provincial government, through the Regional Development Corporation, is investing $363,000 to support three community infrastructure projects here in Miramichi. Environment and Climate Change Minister Gilles Laplage said, "Investing in community infrastructure helps to create places where people can come together, stay active, and enjoy their communities." The City of Miramichi is receiving $250,000 to support construction of a splash pad on the former site of the Ian Bailey Primary School, which the city plans to develop as a recreational hub. Laplage said the new splash pad will give families and residents another place to enjoy the outdoors, while investments at Dr. Loger Middle School and the Beaverbrook Kin Center will strengthen recreation and meeting opportunities. An investment of $50,000 will support revitalization of outdoor athletic facilities at Dr. Loger Middle School. The project will restore the existing basketball court and install two new pickleball courts, providing students with additional opportunities for outdoor recreation. The Kinsman Club of Miramichi is receiving $63,000 for exterior upgrades to the Beaverbrook Kin Center. The work includes replacing wooden windows with modern energy-efficient ones and repairing sections of the building's brick facade. Miramichi Mayor Veronique Arsenault said, "This is great news for the families across Miramichi. The splash pad at the former Ian Bailey school site is the start of a recreation hub our residents have been asking for, and the work at Dr. Loger and the Beaverbrook Kin Center will make well-loved spaces even better. This is an opportunity for generations to continue to make wonderful memories together and the perfect spot to cool off during those hot summer days." She says thank you to the province for investing in the places where our community comes together. This is Trina Gallant, and that's been a look at news.
0: A mix of sun and cloud expected today, wind becoming southwest 20 this afternoon, a high 24, humidex up to 28, and a UV index of 5. For tonight, a few clouds, increasing cloudiness before morning, wind southwest 20 gusting to 40 and a low of 15. For tomorrow, cloudy skies, 30% chance of showers in the morning, showers expected to begin near noon, wind southwest 20 gusting to 40, becoming northwest 20 gusting to 40 in the afternoon. A high 23, temperature falling to 12 in the afternoon, humidex 27 in the morning, and a UV index of 3. For tomorrow night, showers and a low of 6. And for Saturday, sunny skies and a high of 16.
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That was for King and Country and Taylor Hill with World on Fire. A couple different holidays today. It's National Pumpkin Spice Day, fitting for October the 1st. Also National Homemade Cookies Day, National Black Dog Day, and National Hair Day. Up next, here's Casting Crowns with Healer. It's hard.

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1: 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This is Ken Ham, editor of the best-selling apologetic series, The New Answers Books. Today we finish our series on how you can encourage your family to stand on the authority of God's Word. We've discussed reading, memorizing, talking about, and rejoicing in it. Now, what do all these things have in common? Well, they keep the Bible as a constant companion in your home. You know, when the Bible is held in this place, you and your family will welcome its authority in your life, and it will have the final say. When you are constantly reading, memorizing, discussing, and rejoicing in God's Word, you'll know what it says, and you can apply what you've learned. God's Word becomes the standard, the authority, by which you think.
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1: Today is October 1st. I am Trina Gallant, and this is Life Radio News. The provincial government, through the Regional Development Corporation, is investing $363,000 to support three community infrastructure projects here in Miramichi. Environment and Climate Change Minister Gilles Laplage said, "Investing in community infrastructure helps to create places where people can come together, stay active, and enjoy their communities." The City of Miramichi is receiving $250,000 to support construction of a splash pad on the former site of the Ian Bailey Primary School, which the city plans to develop as a recreational hub. Laplage said the new splash pad will give families and residents another place to enjoy the outdoors, while investments at Dr. Loger Middle School and the Beaverbrook Kin Center will strengthen recreation and meeting opportunities. An investment of $50,000 will support revitalization of outdoor athletic facilities at Dr. Loger Middle School. The project will restore the existing basketball court and install two new pickleball courts, providing students with additional opportunities for outdoor recreation. The Kinsman Club of Miramichi is receiving $63,000 for exterior upgrades to the Beaverbrook Kin Center. The work includes replacing wooden windows with modern energy-efficient ones and repairing sections of the building's brick facade. Miramichi Mayor Veronique Arsenault said, "This is great news for the families across Miramichi. The splash pad at the former Ian Bailey School site is the start of a recreation hub our residents have been asking for, and the work at Dr. Loger and the Beaverbrook Kin Center will make well-loved spaces even better. This is an opportunity for generations to continue to make wonderful memories together and the perfect spot to cool off during those hot summer days." She says thank you to the province for investing in the places where our community comes together. This is Trina Gallant, and that's been a look at news.
2: A mix of sun and cloud expected today, wind becoming southwest 20 this afternoon, a high 24, humidex up to 28, and a UV index of 5. For tonight, a few clouds, increasing cloudiness before morning, wind southwest 20 gusting to 40 and a low of 15. For tomorrow, cloudy skies, 30% chance of showers in the morning, showers expected to begin near noon, wind southwest 20 gusting to 40, becoming northwest 20 gusting to 40 in the afternoon. A high 23, temperature falling to 12 in the afternoon, humidex 27 in the morning, and a UV index of 3. For tomorrow night, showers and a low of 6. And for Saturday, sunny skies and a high of 16.
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That was Bon Ray with Turn My Eyes and Where Would I Be by Peter Burton. Nathaniel with you on Live Radio. It is so great to be with you on this Thursday morning. Up next for King and Country and Jordan Sparks, here's Love Me Like I Am.

0: 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It's amazing that you can love me like I am.
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That was Ren Collective with Every Giant Will Fall. It's time to take a look back on this day in history. On this day in 1888, National Geographic magazine was published for the first time. And then in 1908, Henry Ford introduced the Model T, priced at $825. There you have it, this day in history. Up next, Neon Feather and Maddie Mullins. Here's Come to Life.

0: Today is October 1st. I am Trina Gallant, and this is Life Radio News. The provincial government, through the Regional Development Corporation, is investing $363,000 to support three community infrastructure projects here in Miramichi. Environment and Climate Change Minister Gilles Laplage said, "Investing in community infrastructure helps to create places where people can come together, stay active, and enjoy their communities." The city of Miramichi is receiving $250,000 to support construction of a splash pad on the former site of the Ian Bailey Primary School, which the city plans to develop as a recreational hub. Laplage said the new splash pad will give families and residents another place to enjoy the outdoors, while investments at Dr. Loger Middle School and the Beaverbrook Kin Center will strengthen recreation and meeting opportunities. An investment of $50,000 will support revitalization of outdoor athletic facilities at Dr. Loger Middle School. The project will restore the existing basketball court and install two new pickleball courts, providing students with additional opportunities for outdoor recreation. The Kinsman Club of Miramichi is receiving $63,000 for exterior upgrades to the Beaverbrook Kin Center. The work includes replacing wooden windows with modern energy-efficient ones and repairing sections of the building's brick facade. Miramichi Mayor Veronique Arsenault said, "This is great news for the families across Miramichi. The splash pad at the former Ian Bailey School site is the start of a recreation hub our residents have been asking for, and the work at Dr. Loger and the Beaverbrook Kin Center will make well-loved spaces even better. This is an opportunity for generations to continue to make wonderful memories together and the perfect spot to cool off during those hot summer days." She says thank you to the province for investing in the places where our community comes together. This is Trina Gallant, and that's been a look at news.
1: A mix of sun and cloud expected today, wind becoming southwest 20 this afternoon, a high 24, humidex up to 28, and a UV index of 5. For tonight, a few clouds, increasing cloudiness before morning, wind southwest 20 gusting to 40 and a low of 15. For tomorrow, cloudy skies, 30% chance of showers in the morning, showers expected to begin near noon, wind southwest 20 gusting to 40, becoming northwest 20 gusting to 40 in the afternoon. A high 23, temperature falling to 12 in the afternoon, humidex 27 in the morning, and a UV index of 3. For tomorrow night, showers and a low of 6. And for Saturday, sunny skies and a high of 16. Now for a look at sports. In the MLB postseason, the Yankees beat the Red Sox 9-0 to advance to the ALDS, where they will take on the Rays. The Padres beat Kevin Gausman and the Cubs 4-1 to advance to the NLDS, where they will face the Brewers. The White Sox beat the Astros 7-3 to move on to the ALDS against the Cleveland Guardians. And the Phillies needed 10 innings to beat the Braves 4-3 and keep their season alive. Tonight at 9, the Braves are hosting the Phillies for Game 3 of the Wild Card Series. The winner will take on the Dodgers in the NLDS. In the NHL, the Maple Leafs beat the Islanders 2-1. Tonight at 10, the Flames are hosting the Kraken. And at 11, the Canucks are at home to play the Oilers. And in the Maritime Junior Hockey League, the Timberwolves earned an 8-2 win over the Mariners.
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That was John Neufeld with Come Alive on Life Radio. The Gordon's Wharf Committee is inviting you to a fall family fun day and barbecue. This is happening at Gordon's Wharf in Lower Newcastle on Saturday from 1 until 4. There's going to be a barbecue, hot chocolate, face painting, pumpkin painting, and a lot more. Kids are also invited to come dressed in costume for a treat bag. Up next on Life Radio, here's Jay Walker's Worship, Maverick City Music, and Chandler Moore in the name of Jesus.

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The latest from Kane, that was Living Water. Nathaniel with you here on The Positive Voice. It's almost 8 o'clock in the Miramichi. Your news, weather, and sports on the way in just a couple minutes. But first, here's Taya with Coming to the Light. Are you

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2: Today is October 1st. I am Trina Gallant, and this is Life Radio News. The provincial government, through the Regional Development Corporation, is investing $363,000 to support three community infrastructure projects here in Miramichi. Environment and Climate Change Minister Gilles Laplage said, "Investing in community infrastructure helps to create places where people can come together, stay active, and enjoy their communities." The City of Miramichi is receiving $250,000 to support construction of a splash pad on the former site of the Ian Bailey Primary School, which the city plans to develop as a recreational hub. Laplage said the new splash pad will give families and residents another place to enjoy the outdoors, while investments at Dr. Loge Middle School and the Beaverbrook Kin Center will strengthen recreation and meeting opportunities. An investment of $50,000 will support revitalization of outdoor athletic facilities at Dr. Loge Middle School. The project will restore the existing basketball court and install two new pickleball courts, providing students with additional opportunities for outdoor recreation. The Kinsman Club of Miramichi is receiving $63,000 for exterior upgrades to the Beaverbrook Kin Center. The work includes replacing wooden windows with modern energy-efficient ones and repairing sections of the building's brick facade. Miramichi Mayor Veronique Arsenault said, "This is great news for the families across Miramichi. The splash pad at the former Ian Bailey School site is the start of a recreation hub our residents have been asking for, and the work at Dr. Loge and the Beaverbrook Kin Center will make well-loved spaces even better. This is an opportunity for generations to continue to make wonderful memories together and the perfect spot to cool off during those hot summer days." She says thank you to the province for investing in the places where our community comes together. This is Trina Gallant, and that's been a look at news.
3: A mix of sun and cloud expected today, wind becoming southwest 20 this afternoon, a high 24, humidex up to 28, and a UV index of 5. For tonight, a few clouds, increasing cloudiness before morning, wind southwest 20 gusting to 40 and a low of 15. For tomorrow, cloudy skies, 30% chance of showers in the morning, showers expected to begin near noon, wind southwest 20 gusting to 40, becoming northwest 20 gusting to 40 in the afternoon. A high 23, temperature falling to 12 in the afternoon, humidex 27 in the morning, and a UV index of 3. For tomorrow night, showers and a low of 6. And for Saturday, sunny skies and a high of 16. Now for a look at sports in the MLB postseason, the Yankees beat the Red Sox 9-0 to advance to the ALDS, where they will take on the Rays. The Padres beat Kevin Gausman and the Cubs 4-1 to advance to the NLDS, where they will face the Brewers. The White Sox beat the Astros 7-3 to move on to the ALDS against the Cleveland Guardians. And the Phillies needed 10 innings to beat the Braves 4-3 and keep their season alive. Tonight at 9, the Braves are hosting the Phillies for Game 3 of the Wild Card Series. The winner will take on the Dodgers in the NLDS. In the NHL, the Maple Leafs beat the Islanders 2-1. Tonight at 10, the Flames are hosting the Kraken, and at 11, the Canucks are at home to play the Oilers. And in the Maritime Junior Hockey League, the Timberwolves earned an 8-2 win over the Mariners.
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That was Chris Tomlin on Life Radio with How Good It Is. 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

That was Austin French on Life Radio with God is Good. Well, the question on some people's minds in Miramichi is Stacked Pancake House coming to the city? They had been doing construction in the former Jungle Gyms in Douglastown, and it looked like Stacked Pancake House was coming to Miramichi, but construction seemed to have stalled, and then there was a post on the Retail Talk New Brunswick page that Miramichi had been removed from their store locator on their website, so it looks like they're no longer coming. However, that's not the end of the story. Lori Matchett on City Council replied to that post saying that she just spoke to the owners and it's opening in January. So it sounds like Stacked Pancake House is coming to Miramichi, maybe just a construction delay, but with the bridge closure and some businesses maybe closing in Douglastown, it seems like it is up in the air. Up next on Life Radio, here's Micah Tyler.

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0: That was Josiah Queen with Dusty Bibles. Matthew 5:11-12 says, "Blessed are you when people insult you, persecute you, and falsely say all kinds of evil against you because of me. Rejoice and be glad, because great is your reward in heaven, for in the same way they persecuted the prophets who were before you." That is your Life Radio verse of the day. Your news, weather, and sports up next.
1: Today is October 1st. I am Trina Gallant, and this is Life Radio News. The provincial government, through the Regional Development Corporation, is investing $363,000 to support three community infrastructure projects here in Miramichi. Environment and Climate Change Minister Gilles Laplage said, "Investing in community infrastructure helps to create places where people can come together, stay active, and enjoy their communities." The City of Miramichi is receiving $250,000 to support construction of a splash pad on the former site of the Ian Bailey Primary School, which the city plans to develop as a recreational hub. Laplage said the new splash pad will give families and residents another place to enjoy the outdoors, while investments at Dr. Loger Middle School and the Beaverbrook Kin Center will strengthen recreation and meeting opportunities. An investment of $50,000 will support revitalization of outdoor athletic facilities at Dr. Loger Middle School. The project will restore the existing basketball court and install two new pickleball courts, providing students with additional opportunities for outdoor recreation. The Kinsman Club of Miramichi is receiving $63,000 for exterior upgrades to the Beaverbrook Kin Center. The work includes replacing wooden windows with modern energy-efficient ones and repairing sections of the building's brick facade. Miramichi Mayor Veronique Arsenault said, "This is great news for the families across Miramichi. The splash pad at the former Ian Bailey School site is the start of a recreation hub our residents have been asking for, and the work at Dr. Loger and the Beaverbrook Kin Center will make well-loved spaces even better. This is an opportunity for generations to continue to make wonderful memories together and the perfect spot to cool off during those hot summer days." She says, "Thank you to the province for investing in the places where our community comes together." This is Trina Gallant, and that's been a look at news.
0: A mix of sun and cloud expected today, wind becoming southwest 20 this afternoon, a high 24, humidex up to 28, and a UV index of 5. For tonight, a few clouds, increasing cloudiness before morning, wind southwest 20 gusting to 40 and a low of 15. For tomorrow, cloudy skies, 30% chance of showers in the morning, showers expected to begin near noon, wind southwest 20 gusting to 40, becoming northwest 20 gusting to 40 in the afternoon. A high 23, temperature falling to 12 in the afternoon, humidex 27 in the morning, and a UV index of 3. For tomorrow night, showers and a low of 6. And for Saturday, sunny skies and a high of 16. Now for a look at sports. In the MLB postseason, the Yankees beat the Red Sox 9-0 to advance to the ALDS, where they will take on the Rays. The Padres beat Kevin Gausman and the Cubs 4-1 to advance to the NLDS, where they will face the Brewers. The White Sox beat the Astros 7-3 to move on to the ALDS against the Cleveland Guardians. And the Phillies needed 10 innings to beat the Braves 4-3 and keep their season alive. Tonight at 9, the Braves are hosting the Phillies for Game 3 of the Wild Card Series. The winner will take on the Dodgers in the NLDS. In the NHL, the Maple Leafs beat the Islanders 2-1. Tonight at 10, the Flames are hosting the Kraken, and at 11, the Canucks are at home to play the Oilers. And in the Maritime Junior Hockey League, the Timberwolves earned an 8-2 win over the Mariners.
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That was Mercy Me with Make It Well on Life Radio. Well, unfortunately, construction of the Arbeck Wellness Center is delayed once again. The city of Miramichi has announced that construction now expected to wrap up at the end of January. That means the Arbeck Wellness Center will not open in 2026. Once construction completed, the city will undertake a short transition period for staff training, operational readiness, city equipment installation, and final preparation. Residents will be welcomed, they're expected to be anyway, in early February. So, the city of Miramichi announcing that the Arbeck Wellness Center no longer going to open in 2026, instead now expected to open early February 2027. Up next on Life Radio, here's Andrew Ripp.

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1: The Gospel of John tells a story about a man from Capernaum who approached Jesus in Cana. "Come heal my son," the man asked, and Jesus said the boy would be healed, and the man set out for Capernaum. Do you find yourself somewhere between Cana and Capernaum? Like the official, you begged Jesus for help. And like the official, you didn't receive the answer in the way you wanted. This is the issue of the not yet answered prayer, or the not answered in the way I asked prayer. How should we react? "I'm sorry that the job did not materialize or the cancer chose to metastasize. Life has its share of dark, dank moments." Read the Bible from the table of contents in the front to the maps in the back, and you will not find any promise of a pain-free life on this side of heaven. But you will find this assurance: never will I leave you, never will I forsake you. You are never alone. This is Max Lucado.
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1: Today is October 1st. I am Trina Gallant, and this is Life Radio News. The provincial government, through the Regional Development Corporation, is investing $363,000 to support three community infrastructure projects here in Miramichi. Environment and Climate Change Minister Gilles Laplage said, "Investing in community infrastructure helps to create places where people can come together, stay active, and enjoy their communities." The city of Miramichi is receiving $250,000 to support construction of a splash pad on the former site of the Ian Bailey Primary School, which the city plans to develop as a recreational hub. Laplage said the new splash pad will give families and residents another place to enjoy the outdoors, while investments at Dr. Loger Middle School and the Beaverbrook Kin Center will strengthen recreation and meeting opportunities. An investment of $50,000 will support revitalization of outdoor athletic facilities at Dr. Loger Middle School. The project will restore the existing basketball court and install two new pickleball courts, providing students with additional opportunities for outdoor recreation. The Kinsman Club of Miramichi is receiving $63,000 for exterior upgrades to the Beaverbrook Kin Center. The work includes replacing wooden windows with modern energy-efficient ones and repairing sections of the building's brick facade. Miramichi Mayor Veronique Arsenault said, "This is great news for the families across Miramichi. The splash pad at the former Ian Bailey School site is the start of a recreation hub our residents have been asking for, and the work at Dr. Loger and the Beaverbrook Kin Center will make well-loved spaces even better. This is an opportunity for generations to continue to make wonderful memories together and the perfect spot to cool off during those hot summer days." She says thank you to the province for investing in the places where our community comes together. This is Trina Gallant, and that's been a look at news.
2: A mix of sun and cloud expected today, wind becoming southwest 20 this afternoon, a high 24, humidex up to 28, and a UV index of 5. For tonight, a few clouds, increasing cloudiness before morning, wind southwest 20 gusting to 40 and a low of 15. For tomorrow, cloudy skies, 30% chance of showers in the morning, showers expected to begin near noon, wind southwest 20 gusting to 40, becoming northwest 20 gusting to 40 in the afternoon. A high 23, temperature falling to 12 in the afternoon, humidex 27 in the morning, and a UV index of 3. For tomorrow night, showers and a low of 6. And for Saturday, sunny skies and a high of 16. Now for a look at sports in the MLB postseason, the Yankees beat the Red Sox 9-0 to advance to the ALDS, where they will take on the Rays. The Padres beat Kevin Gausman and the Cubs 4-1 to advance to the NLDS, where they will face the Brewers. The White Sox beat the Astros 7-3 to move on to the ALDS against the Cleveland Guardians. And the Phillies needed 10 innings to beat the Braves 4-3 and keep their season alive. Tonight at 9, the Braves are hosting the Phillies for Game 3 of the Wild Card Series. The winner will take on the Dodgers in the NLDS. In the NHL, the Maple Leafs beat the Islanders 2-1. Tonight at 10, the Flames are hosting the Kraken. And at 11, the Canucks are at home to play the Oilers. And in the Maritime Junior Hockey League, the Timberwolves earned an 8-2 win over the Mariners.
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That was Josiah Queen and Brandon Lake, Can't Steal My Joy. Nathaniel with you on The Positive Voice. It is so great to be with you on this Thursday morning. Up next, here's We Are Messengers.

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0: That was Jamie McDonald with Ain't No Way. The interrupter clause was invoked last night, bringing the price of gas down by just over 5 cents a liter. That's good news. The price of gas now at $1.95.8 per liter. Diesel did not see a change, still at $2.75.2 per liter. Up next on Life Radio, your local weather forecast. A mix of sun and cloud expected today, wind becoming southwest 20 this afternoon, a high 24, humidex up to 28, and a UV index of 5. For tonight, a few clouds, increasing cloudiness before morning, wind southwest 20 gusting to 40 and a low of 15. For tomorrow, cloudy skies, 30% chance of showers in the morning, showers expected to begin near noon, wind southwest 20 gusting to 40, becoming northwest 20 gusting to 40 in the afternoon. A high 23, temperature falling to 12 in the afternoon, humidex 27 in the morning, and a UV index of 3. For tomorrow night, showers and a low of 6. And for Saturday, sunny skies and a high of 16.
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You just heard Peter Burton on Life Radio with So Long. Nathaniel with you, and it's almost 10 o'clock in the Miramichi. That means it's time for me to sign off for now. Up next, Trina is going to be with you for the rest of your morning. I'm going to leave you with Ellie Holcomb. 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
1: Today is October 1st. I am Trina Gallant, and this is Life Radio News. The provincial government, through the Regional Development Corporation, is investing $363,000 to support three community infrastructure projects here in Miramichi. Environment and Climate Change Minister Gilles Laplage said, investing in community infrastructure helps to create places where people can come together, stay active, and enjoy their communities. The city of Miramichi is receiving $250,000 to support construction of a splash pad on the former site of the Ian Bailey Primary School, which the city plans to develop as a recreational hub. Laplage said the new splash pad will give families and residents another place to enjoy the outdoors, while investments at Dr. Loger Middle School and the Beaverbrook Kin Center will strengthen recreation and meeting opportunities. An investment of $50,000 will support revitalization of outdoor athletic facilities at Dr. Loger Middle School. The project will restore the existing basketball court and install two new pickleball courts, providing students with additional opportunities for outdoor recreation. The Kinsman Club of Miramichi is receiving $63,000 for exterior upgrades to the Beaverbrook Kin Center. The work includes replacing wooden windows with modern energy-efficient ones and repairing sections of the building's brick facade. Miramichi Mayor Veronique Arsenault said, "This is great news for the families across Miramichi. The splash pad at the former Ian Bailey School site is the start of a recreation hub our residents have been asking for, and the work at Dr. Loger and the Beaverbrook Kin Center will make well-loved spaces even better. This is an opportunity for generations to continue to make wonderful memories together and the perfect spot to cool off during those hot summer days." She says thank you to the province for investing in the places where our community comes together. This is Trina Gallant, and that's been a look at news.
2: A mix of sun and cloud expected today, wind becoming southwest 20 this afternoon, a high 24, humidex up to 28, and a UV index of 5. For tonight, a few clouds, increasing cloudiness before morning, wind southwest 20 gusting to 40 and a low of 15. For tomorrow, cloudy skies, 30% chance of showers in the morning, showers expected to begin near noon, wind southwest 20 gusting to 40, becoming northwest 20 gusting to 40 in the afternoon. A high 23, temperature falling to 12 in the afternoon, humidex 27 in the morning, and a UV index of 3. For tomorrow night, showers and a low of 6. And for Saturday, sunny skies and a high of 16. Now for a look at sports. In the MLB postseason, the Yankees beat the Red Sox 9-0 to advance to the ALDS, where they will take on the Rays. The Padres beat Kevin Gausman and the Cubs 4-1 to advance to the NLDS, where they will face the Brewers. The White Sox beat the Astros 7-3 to move on to the ALDS against the Cleveland Guardians. And the Phillies needed 10 innings to beat the Braves 4-3 and keep their season alive. Tonight at 9, the Braves are hosting the Phillies for Game 3 of the Wild Card Series. The winner will take on the Dodgers in the NLDS. In the NHL, the Maple Leafs beat the Islanders 2-1. Tonight at 10, the Flames are hosting the Kraken. And at 11, the Canucks are at home to play the Oilers. And in the Maritime Junior Hockey League, the Timberwolves earned an 8-2 win over the Mariners.
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1: A mix of sun and cloud expected today, wind becoming southwest 20 this afternoon, a high 24, humidex up to 28, and a UV index of 5. For tonight, a few clouds, increasing cloudiness before morning, wind southwest 20 gusting to 40 and a low of 15. For tomorrow, cloudy skies, 30% chance of showers in the morning, showers expected to begin near noon, wind southwest 20 gusting to 40, becoming northwest 20 gusting to 40 in the afternoon. A high 23, temperature falling to 12 in the afternoon, humidex 27 in the morning, and a UV index of 3. For tomorrow night, showers and a low of 6. And for Saturday, sunny skies and a high of 16.
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3: 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Pastor Aravind and his wife Anjali serve among a tribal group in Western India, but police constantly work alongside Hindu militants to oppose their ministry. Recently, a mob interrupted their church service and destroyed both the church structure and the couple's home. Police then arrested Anjali and 8 other Christian women and threatened bystanders who came forward to defend them. The 9 women spent 5 days in jail. Aravind is still awaiting bail. "God has been our strength," Aravind said. "A lot of people arrested for other illegal activities got to hear the gospel from us." Pray for Aravind, Anjali, and their congregation.
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That was David Crowder Band with After All. It is Trina along with you. 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Thanks for keeping it locked right here, and thanks for being along with me. We have Matt Maher coming up next.

0: That was John Reddick with Holding On, Joyful Noise in there as well by Matt Marr. Well, the beginning of a brand new month and the beginning of a new campaign. It is time for Socktober. So this is an annual, sock drive, I guess is what you would call it. And it is put on by St. Michael's Basilica CWL. So all you need to do is pick up some new socks next time you're out, and you can drop them off at any new car dealership on the river. You can also drop them off at local churches as well. So always a very successful campaign each year. Let's keep this one going. We want to warm the souls of those in need. Also coming up for this weekend, there is two major fundraisers happening for St. Mary's Church. They are raising funds for a new chairlift. So coming up for Saturday, October 3rd, there is going to be a bake sale from 2 to 4:30 p.m. in St. Mary's Parish Center. That's located at 360 Newcastle Boulevard. If you would like to bake something for the bake sale, you can drop that off at the church at about 10 a.m. on the 3rd. Everything must be wrapped and labeled. If you would like any more information, you can call Susan at 506-622-1780. Then for Saturday, October 4th, 7 p.m., there is going to be a gospel concert. So admission here is a free will offering. So come with lots of cash or a check, perhaps, and that will be the admission. They have all kinds of wonderful talent in the lineup. Sophia Gallant, St. Michael's Youth Choir, St. Mary's Youth Choir, Donna and Tyrone Hubbard, The Villagers, Kim Shattuck, and that is just the beginning. So many wonderful performers going to be on hand. Should be a great night. Stay tuned to Life Radio. Up after the break, Will Walker.
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2: A mix of sun and cloud expected today. Wind becoming southwest, 20 this afternoon. A high 24, humidex up to 28, and a UV index of 5. For tonight, a few clouds, increasing cloudiness before morning. Wind southwest, 20 gusting to 40, and a low of 15. For tomorrow, cloudy skies, 30% chance of showers in the morning. Showers expected to begin near noon. Wind southwest, 20 gusting to 40, becoming northwest, 20 gusting to 40 in the afternoon. A high 23, temperature falling to 12 in the afternoon, humidex 27 in the morning, and a UV index of 3. For tomorrow night, showers and a low of 6. And for Saturday, sunny skies and a high of 16.
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6: My wife, Mary Alice, was browsing in an antique store on the North Carolina coast when a bronze bust of Lincoln caught her eye. Now, she knows I love history and art and that Abraham Lincoln is one of my favorite presidents. And since I had a birthday just around the corner, Mary Alice thought it would be a perfect gift. So she looked at the sculpture closely and really liked the artist's rendition of the 16th president. The shop owner said she had looked it over thoroughly and that this particular piece, though lovely, was not signed. The shop was dimly lit, and Mary Alice took the shop owner at her word. Still, she knew I would love it, so she bought it. When I opened my gift, I was thrilled. Mary Alice then told me that the dealer said it was not signed. I told her it was too wonderful a piece to not be signed. I then took the bus to the patio door to let the sunlight bathe the mystery. Suddenly, I saw where the sculptor had cleverly placed his mark on the side of the neck. It said 1955, Leo Chern. I later read that the original bust is in the Lincoln Museum and that copies of it have been placed in the White House by several presidents. Just think, the artist's name was only able to be seen in the bright light of the sun. You know, at one time, we were all just lumps of clay, but the master potter molded us into his image. And when the world looks at us, may the light of Christ shine so brightly that everyone can clearly see the name of the great I Am written on our lives.
5: To learn more about humorist, speaker, and storyteller Tim Lovelace, or to find out when Tim will be in your area, go to timlovelace.com and be sure to follow Tim on social media.
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You've been listening to Jordan Jansen with Kindness. Coming in before that, Jeremy Camp with his latest, No Survivors. That brings us to today's Daily Motivator by Ralph Marsden. It's called Quiet Action. Sometimes it can be helpful to announce your intentions, but other times your most effective strategy is to quietly undertake what you're planning to do. When you make your intentions known ahead of time, you can gain some positive pressure from the expectations of others, and that could push you to persist when you might otherwise abandon the effort. The biggest advantage of proceeding quietly is illustrated by the actions that speak louder than words. People can see what you've accomplished, so there's no need to waste their time talking about it in advance. In addition, if merely talking about your plans garners positive feedback, you might be tempted to avoid the action altogether. When your intention on its own makes you feel impressive, why bother with actually following through? Quiet action, on the other hand, gets real results. Rather than watering down your intentions by talking about them, action transforms them into value. Many times you have a choice about letting others know what you intend to do. So whether you share your intentions or not, what's always most important is to act on them. How true it is. It's coming up on to 11. Stay tuned to 96.5 and 107.7. Here's Casting Crowns bringing us there with Broken Together.

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1: Today is October 1st. I am Trina Gallant, and this is Life Radio News. The provincial government, through the Regional Development Corporation, is investing $363,000 to support three community infrastructure projects here in Miramichi. Environment and Climate Change Minister Gilles Laplage said, "Investing in community infrastructure helps to create places where people can come together, stay active, and enjoy their communities." The city of Miramichi is receiving $250,000 to support construction of a splash pad on the former site of the Ian Bailey Primary School, which the city plans to develop as a recreational hub. Laplage said the new splash pad will give families and residents another place to enjoy the outdoors, while investments at Dr. Loger Middle School and the Beaverbrook Kin Center will strengthen recreation and meeting opportunities. An investment of $50,000 will support revitalization of outdoor athletic facilities at Dr. Loger Middle School. The project will restore the existing basketball court and install two new pickleball courts, providing students with additional opportunities for outdoor recreation. The Kinsman Club of Miramichi is receiving $63,000 for exterior upgrades to the Beaverbrook Kin Center. The work includes replacing wooden windows with modern energy-efficient ones and repairing sections of the building's brick facade. Miramichi Mayor Veronique Arsenault said, "This is great news for the families across Miramichi. The splash pad at the former Ian Bailey School site is the start of a recreation hub our residents have been asking for, and the work at Dr. Loger and the Beaverbrook Kin Center will make well-loved spaces even better. This is an opportunity for generations to continue to make wonderful memories together and the perfect spot to cool off during those hot summer days." She says thank you to the province for investing in the places where our community comes together. This is Trina Gallant, and that's been a look at news. Your Miramichi and area weather for today, mix of sun and cloud, a high of 24 degrees, feeling like 28 with the Humidex. For tonight, a few clouds, a low of 15. For Friday, cloudy, a 30% chance of showers in the morning. Showers beginning near noon, 5 millimeters expected, a high of 23 degrees, feeling like 27 with the Humidex. For Friday night, showers with a low of 6. For Saturday, sunny, a high of 16 degrees. For Sunday, sunny, a high of 15 degrees. And for Monday, periods of rain with a high of 14 degrees.
2: Now for a look at sports in the MLB postseason, the Yankees beat the Red Sox 9-0 to advance to the ALDS, where they will take on the Rays. The Padres beat Kevin Gausman and the Cubs 4-1 to advance to the NLDS, where they will face the Brewers. The White Sox beat the Astros 7-3 to move on to the ALDS against the Cleveland Guardians. And the Phillies needed 10 innings to beat the Braves 4-3 and keep their season alive. Tonight at 9, the Braves are hosting the Phillies for Game 3 of the Wild Card Series. The winner will take on the Dodgers in the NLDS. In the NHL, the Maple Leafs beat the Islanders 2-1. Tonight at 10, the Flames are hosting the Kraken. And at 11, the Canucks are at home to play the Oilers. And in the Maritime Junior Hockey League, the Timberwolves earned an 8-2 win over the Mariners.
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0: perfectly.
1: That was Micah Tyler bringing us into the 11 o'clock hour with Perfectly. That coming in after a look at your news, weather, and sports. Good morning, everyone. This is Trina Gallant. I am happy to be along with you. I do hope you're having a wonderful day so far. Keep it here and keep encouraged. Got all kinds of great music coming up in the next couple of hours. Of course, I'll be along with you till 1. Nathaniel Pitcher joining me at noon. We have Greg Sabel coming up next.

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0: That was 10th Avenue North with Greater Than All My Regrets. Well, not a bad morning out there at all this morning. It's 14 degrees, expecting a high today of, get this, 24 degrees, feeling like 28 with the Humidex. Where is this coming from? Tomorrow, got some pretty good temperatures on the way as well. High of 23, feeling like 27. We'll definitely take that for the 1st of October. We'll have a look at your long-range weather forecast up next. The City Harmonic coming up. Your Mayor Michigan area weather for today, mix of sun and cloud. A high of 24 degrees, feeling like 28 with the Humidex. For tonight, a few clouds, a low of 15. For Friday, cloudy, a 30% chance of showers in the morning. Showers beginning near noon, 5 millimeters expected, a high of 23 degrees, feeling like 27 with the Humidex. For Friday night, showers with a low of 6. For Saturday, sunny, a high of 16 degrees. For Sunday, sunny, a high of 15 degrees. And for Monday, periods of rain with a high of 14 degrees.
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That was Josiah Queen with My Promised Land, the City Harmonic in there as well with I Have a Dream. It is Trina along with you. 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If you're tuned in from the city of Miramichi, you'll catch us on 107.7 from the village of Blackville. If you can't quite catch us from your dial, just log into liferadio.ca and catch us live from there. Elevation Rhythm coming up next.

0: Andrew Marcus with Take All of Me. It is time for your daily dose of Did You Knows? Did you know that there are over 10 trillion living cells in the human body? Did you know that the number one cause of blindness is diabetes? Did you know that trees do not have life expectancies? Did you know that rain contains vitamin B12, or that over 500 meteorites hit the Earth each year? That is a lot. I haven't seen one yet. Stay tuned. Coming up after the break, Mercy Me.
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0: Your Mayor Michigan area weather for today, mix of sun and cloud, a high of 24 degrees, feeling like 28 with the Humidex. For tonight, a few clouds, a low of 15. For Friday, cloudy, a 30% chance of showers in the morning. Showers beginning near noon, 5 millimeters expected, a high of 23 degrees, feeling like 27 with the Humidex. For Friday night, showers with a low of 6. For Saturday, sunny, a high of 16 degrees. For Sunday, sunny, a high of 15 degrees. And for Monday, periods of rain with a high of 14 degrees.
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0: 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George Ernest Studdart passed away peacefully at home on September 29th, surrounded by his loved ones, at the age of 67. Keeping with George's wishes, there will be no visitation or funeral service. A private graveside service will be held at Miramichi Cemetery at a later date. A celebration of George's life will be held at a later date and time to be announced. In memory of George, donations can be made to the Miramichi SPCA. 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

That was Flood the Stone with Holding You. That brings us to today's daily devotion. It's called Get Out of the Pit. Psalm 40, 1 and 2 says, I waited patiently for the Lord. He turned to me and heard my cry. He lifted me out of the slimy pit, out of the mud and mire. He set my feet on a rock and gave me a firm place to stand. Anytime we read in the scripture about a pit, sometimes we think of the depths of depression. Throughout the Psalms that David wrote, he referred to emotional lows as being in a pit. When he found himself in such circumstances, he always cried out to the Lord to rescue him and set his feet on solid, level ground. And the Lord was faithful to help him. Like David, nobody wants to be in the pit of depression. It is an emotionally difficult place that feels hopeless. When we are deeply depressed, we feel bad enough as it is. Then the devil brings thoughts of every negative thing imaginable to make the misery worse. He reminds us of our disappointments, and he tries to make us believe that nothing good will ever happen to us. The devil's goal is to keep us so miserable and hopeless that we will not be able to cause him any problems or fulfill God's purpose for our lives. According to Romans 14:17, God wants us to experience righteousness, peace, and joy in the Holy Spirit. So we know he does not want us stuck in depression. As today's scripture says, the pit of depression is a slimy place, and slimy places are difficult to climb out of without help. The Holy Spirit is our helper. When we cry out to God, he pulls our emotions out of the pit. He sets us on a rock, and he gives us a firm place to stand so that we can be emotionally stable. There you go. You know who to call on every time. It's coming up onto the 12 o'clock hour. Here's Phil Wickham with Homesick for Heaven.

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1: Today is October 1st. I am Trina Gallant, and this is Life Radio News. The provincial government, through the Regional Development Corporation, is investing $363,000 to support three community infrastructure projects here in Miramichi. Environment and Climate Change Minister Gilles Laplage said, investing in community infrastructure helps to create places where people can come together, stay active, and enjoy their communities. The City of Miramichi is receiving $250,000 to support construction of a splash pad on the former site of the Ian Bailey Primary School, which the city plans to develop as a recreational hub. Laplage said the new splash pad will give families and residents another place to enjoy the outdoors, while investments at Dr. Loger Middle School and the Beaverbrook Kin Center will strengthen recreation and meeting opportunities. An investment of $50,000 will support revitalization of outdoor athletic facilities at Dr. Loger Middle School. The project will restore the existing basketball court and install two new pickleball courts, providing students with additional opportunities for outdoor recreation. The Kinsman Club of Miramichi is receiving $63,000 for exterior upgrades to the Beaverbrook Kin Center. The work includes replacing wooden windows with modern energy-efficient ones and repairing sections of the building's brick facade. Miramichi Mayor Veronique Arsenault said, "This is great news for the families across Miramichi. The splash pad at the former Ian Bailey School site is the start of a recreation hub our residents have been asking for, and the work at Dr. Loger and the Beaverbrook Kin Center will make well-loved spaces even better. This is an opportunity for generations to continue to make wonderful memories together and the perfect spot to cool off during those hot summer days." She says thank you to the province for investing in the places where our community comes together. This is Trina Gallant, and that's been a look at news. Your Miramichi area weather for today, mix of sun and cloud, a high of 24 degrees, feeling like 28 with the Humidex. For tonight, a few clouds, a low of 15. For Friday, cloudy, a 30% chance of showers in the morning. Showers beginning near noon, 5 millimeters expected, a high of 23 degrees, feeling like 27 with the Humidex. For Friday night, showers with a low of 6. For Saturday, sunny, a high of 16 degrees. For Sunday, sunny, a high of 15 degrees. And for Monday, periods of rain with a high of 14 degrees.
2: Now for a look at sports in the MLB postseason. The Yankees beat the Red Sox 9-0 to advance to the ALDS, where they will take on the Rays. The Padres beat Kevin Gausman and the Cubs 4-1 to advance to the NLDS, where they will face the Brewers. The White Sox beat the Astros 7-3 to move on to the ALDS against the Cleveland Guardians. And the Phillies needed 10 innings to beat the Braves 4-3 and keep their season alive. Tonight at 9, the Braves are hosting the Phillies for Game 3 of the Wild Card Series. The winner will take on the Dodgers in the NLDS. In the NHL, the Maple Leafs beat the Islanders 2-1. Tonight at 10, the Flames are hosting the Kraken. And at 11, the Canucks are at home to play the Oilers. And in the Maritime Junior Hockey League, the Timberwolves earned an 8-2 win over the Mariners.
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0: That was Chandler Moore with God, I'm Just Grateful. We heard from Brandon Lake bringing in the 12 o'clock hour with How Good God Is. Good afternoon. This is Trina Galland sitting along with
1: Nathaniel Pitcher.
0: What a beautiful day.
1: It is summertime again.
0: Yes.
1: The high for today, 24. Humidex up to 28. Can you
0: believe
1: it?
0: That is unbelievable. It's October the 1st today, Nathaniel.
1: Yeah, it is a hot day. We do have a slight chance of showers tomorrow, but then we're back to the sunshine for the weekend. However, not nearly as warm as today. Man, it is a lovely day outside.
0: It sure is.
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2: You broke through a thousand fences, been rescued from a thousand ditches.

0: That was Caleb and John with Finished on the Positive Voice. And, you know, when that interrupter clause comes into effect, it's often bad news with the fuel prices. But this week, actually some good news.
1: Yes, really good news, actually.
0: Yeah, no change in the price of diesel, but the price of gas is down just over 5 cents a liter.
1: Well, praise God for that, Nathaniel.
0: Yes, it's now at $1.95.8 a liter, which is still, of course, very expensive. Mm-hmm. But it was above $2 before. So good to see it back under the $2 mark.
1: Yeah, let's hope it stays there and keeps going down.
0: We have music on the way from Forrest Frank. Keep it here.
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0: That was Zach Williams on Life Radio with Wait For Me. And unfortunately, the city of Miramichi announcing that the Arbeck Wellness Center is delayed once again.
1: Ah, does it indicate for how long?
0: Now expected to wrap up construction the end of January. So I think it was originally supposed to open September, then they pushed it to October. Now it's not going to open this year anymore, unfortunately. They will finish construction the end of January and then have a short transition period, staff training, equipment installation, all that kind of stuff. And then residents welcomed in early February. So that is the new timeline for the Arbeck Wellness Center.
1: Okay. Well, nothing ever runs as planned sometimes, Nathaniel.
0: No, you're right about that.
1: Yeah.
0: And I wouldn't say it's too surprising that there's a little bit of issues getting to the finish line.
1: Yeah, not surprising at all.
0: Your news, weather, and sports up next.
1: Today is October 1st. I am Trina Gallant, and this is Life Radio News. The provincial government, through the Regional Development Corporation, is investing $363,000 to support three community infrastructure projects here in Miramichi. Environment and Climate Change Minister Gilles Laplage said, "Investing in community infrastructure helps to create places where people can come together, stay active, and enjoy their communities." The city of Miramichi is receiving $250,000 to support construction of a splash pad on the former site of the Ian Bailey Primary School, which the city plans to develop as a recreational hub. Laplage said the new splash pad will give families and residents another place to enjoy the outdoors, while investments at Dr. Loge Middle School and the Beaverbrook Kin Center will strengthen recreation and meeting opportunities. An investment of $50,000 will support revitalization of outdoor athletic facilities at Dr. Loge Middle School. The project will restore the existing basketball court and install two new pickleball courts, providing students with additional opportunities for outdoor recreation. The Kinsman Club of Miramichi is receiving $63,000 for exterior upgrades to the Beaverbrook Kin Center. The work includes replacing wooden windows with modern energy-efficient ones and repairing sections of the building's brick facade. Miramichi Mayor Veronique Arsenault said, "This is great news for the families across Miramichi. The splash pad at the former Ian Bailey School site is the start of a recreation hub our residents have been asking for, and the work at Dr. Loge and the Beaverbrook Kin Center will make well-loved spaces even better. This is an opportunity for generations to continue to make wonderful memories together and the perfect spot to cool off during those hot summer days." She says thank you to the province for investing in the places where our community comes together. This is Trina Gallant, and that's been a look at news. Your Miramichi and area weather for today, mix of sun and cloud, high of 24 degrees, feeling like 28 with the Humidex. For tonight, a few clouds, a low of 15. For Friday, cloudy, a 30% chance of showers in the morning. Showers beginning near noon, 5 millimeters expected, a high of 23 degrees, feeling like 27 with the Humidex. For Friday night, showers with a low of 6. For Saturday, sunny, a high of 16 degrees. For Sunday, sunny, a high of 15 degrees. And for Monday, periods of rain with a high of 14 degrees.
0: Now for a look at sports. In the MLB postseason, the Yankees beat the Red Sox 9-0 to advance to the ALDS, where they will take on the Rays. The Padres beat Kevin Gausman and the Cubs 4-1 to advance to the NLDS, where they will face the Brewers. The White Sox beat the Astros 7-3 to move on to the ALDS against the Cleveland Guardians. And the Phillies needed 10 innings to beat the Braves 4-3 and keep their season alive. Tonight at 9, the Braves are hosting the Phillies for Game 3 of the Wild Card Series. The winner will take on the Dodgers in the NLDS. In the NHL, the Maple Leafs beat the Islanders 2-1. Tonight at 10, the Flames are hosting the Kraken. And at 11, the Canucks are at home to play the Oilers. And in the Maritime Junior Hockey League, the Timberwolves earned an 8-2 win over the Mariners.
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0: Good.
1: That was Matthew West with Good. And it's time for the interesting fact.
0: That's right. We're talking about lighthouses on the northern coast of Russia. Mm. Now, you can imagine it's pretty cold up there and uninhabited. Yes. So their solution for building lighthouses was to build automated ones that were powered by small nuclear reactors.
1: Oh, interesting.
0: So that's how they got their lighthouses on their northern coast. Again, very Arctic way up there.
1: Yes, I can imagine.
0: I could see why nobody wants to be the lighthouse keeper.
1: That's right.
0: Music on the way from Andrew Ribb. Stay tuned.
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0: That was Tasha Layton with Meet Me in the Valley. Trina, it's almost 1 o'clock.
1: It's almost 1 o'clock. Stay tuned to Life Radio. We have This Is Life coming up next. Nathaniel and I are going to leave you with Pat Barrett with I've Got a Fire. Leaving you with that and just another word of advice. Focus on God's ability, not your inability. This is Trina Gallant.
0: And Nathaniel Pitcher.
1: See you later.

Well, hey there. Welcome to This Is Life. I'm Joe. So glad to have you with me this afternoon. However your day's been going so far, I hope the next couple of hours give you a little lift. We've got great music lined up, some encouragement along the way, and a good story to share too. So settle in and let's get started.

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2: Your Miramichi and area weather for today, mix of sun and cloud, high of 24 degrees, feeling like 28 with the Humidex. For tonight, a few clouds, a low of 15. For Friday, cloudy, a 30% chance of showers in the morning. Showers beginning near noon, 5 millimeters expected, a high of 23 degrees, feeling like 27 with the Humidex. For Friday night, showers with a low of 6. For Saturday, sunny, a high of 16 degrees. For Sunday, sunny, a high of 15 degrees. And for Monday, periods of rain with a high of 14 degrees.
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The little frustrations. The slow line, the person who cuts you off in traffic. They're usually not worth the energy we give them. 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It just means you're choosing peace over frustration. Nobody around you is having a perfect day either. A little patience goes a long way, both for them and for your own peace of mind.

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1: Your Miramichi and area weather for today, mix of sun and cloud, high of 24 degrees, feeling like 28 with the Humidex. For tonight, a few clouds, a low of 15. For Friday, cloudy, a 30% chance of showers in the morning. Showers beginning near noon, 5 millimeters expected, a high of 23 degrees, feeling like 27 with the Humidex. For Friday night, showers with a low of 6. For Saturday, sunny, a high of 16 degrees. For Sunday, sunny, a high of 15 degrees. And for Monday, periods of rain with a high of 14 degrees.
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Well, we're closing in on 2 o'clock here on This Is Life. Whether you've had this on in the background while you're working, driving around town, or just relaxing at home, I hope it's given you a little boost. We've got a great stretch of encouraging music coming your way right now, so go ahead and turn it up a little. I'll catch you again in a bit.

Well, hey again. You're listening to This Is Life. I'm Joe, and it's good to have you with me for hour number two. We've still got plenty ahead, some more music, a little more encouragement, and a story I think you're going to enjoy. So get comfortable, wherever you are, and let's keep this going together.

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2: Your Miramichi and area weather for today, mix of sun and cloud, a high of 24 degrees, feeling like 28 with the Humidex. For tonight, a few clouds, a low of 15. For Friday, cloudy, a 30% chance of showers in the morning. Showers beginning near noon, 5 millimeters expected, a high of 23 degrees, feeling like 27 with the Humidex. For Friday night, showers with a low of 6. For Saturday, sunny, a high of 16 degrees. For Sunday, sunny, a high of 15 degrees. And for Monday, periods of rain with a high of 14 degrees.
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Here's something small to try in your conversations today. Swap out a negative phrase for a more hopeful one. Instead of "I can't," try "I'm working on it." Instead of "nothing ever goes right," try "today's been tough, but tomorrow's a fresh start." The words we use shape the way we experience our own day, and they shape how the people around us feel too. A little more hope in how we talk goes a really long way.

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1: Your Mayor Michigan area weather for today, mix of sun and cloud, a high of 24 degrees, feeling like 28 with the Humidex. For tonight, a few clouds, a low of 15. For Friday, cloudy, a 30% chance of showers in the morning. Showers beginning near noon, 5 millimeters expected, a high of 23 degrees, feeling like 27 with the Humidex. For Friday night, showers with a low of 6. For Saturday, sunny, a high of 16 degrees. For Sunday, sunny, a high of 15 degrees. And for Monday, periods of rain with a high of 14 degrees.
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That'll do it for us today here on This Is Life. Thank you so much for spending your afternoon with me. Nathaniel's coming up next with more positive music to carry you through the rest of your day. 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

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Good afternoon, everyone. Nathaniel with you here on Miramichi's Positive Voice. It is so great to be with you. Today is the first day of October. Can you believe it? We are just a couple of months away from Christmas and a new year. Up next, here's the Rhett Walker Band with Come to the River.

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That was Rachel Purcell with Show Up. Well, today is the first day of October, although it may not feel like it today. And there are a few different national holidays to celebrate. It's National Pumpkin Spice Day, National Black Dog Day, and National Homemade Cookies Day. Up next, here's West of Here with The Other Side.

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2: Your Miramichi and area weather for today, mix of sun and cloud, high of 24 degrees, feeling like 28 with the Humidex. For tonight, a few clouds, a low of 15. For Friday, cloudy, a 30% chance of showers in the morning. Showers beginning near noon, 5 millimeters expected, a high of 23 degrees, feeling like 27 with the Humidex. For Friday night, showers with a low of 6. For Saturday, sunny, a high of 16 degrees. For Sunday, sunny, a high of 15 degrees. And for Monday, periods of rain with a high of 14 degrees.
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4: Charles Darwin recognized that ants challenged his theory of natural selection. He even mentioned it in his book, The Origin of Species. He even asked how the situation with the lowly ant can ever be reconciled with his theory. He never did come up with an answer, and modern evolutionists still don't have any good answers. Darwin's problem was with the worker ants. Even though they are products of sexual reproduction, they differ greatly from their parents. They are each specialized with features their parents don't have, so that they can carry out their designated tasks in the nest. Darwin's problem is that these workers are sterile females, so that they cannot pass on their traits that are unique from their parents. Modern evolutionists theorize that perhaps there were some lucky mutations that took place in the queen ants through their evolutionary history. However, this explanation is not very credible either, because the oldest fossilized ants we have are identical to today's ants. That means that there is no evidence of evolution in ants over a period of 70 million evolutionary years. Of course, we at Creation Moments don't accept the claims that the world is that old. Perhaps God in his foreknowledge designed ant society this way to foil Darwin and those who have thought like him throughout history. Whatever the case, here is evidence that not only didn't the ant evolve, it couldn't possibly have evolved.
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That was John Radick on Life Radio with The Way. Matthew 5, 11 and 12 says, "Blessed are you when people insult you, persecute you, and falsely say all kinds of evil against you because of me. Rejoice and be glad, because great is your reward in heaven, for in the same way they persecuted the prophets who were before you." That is your Life Radio verse of the day. Coming up next, here's The Color.

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2: Your Miramichi area weather for today, mix of sun and cloud, high of 24 degrees, feeling like 28 with the Humidex. For tonight, a few clouds, a low of 15. For Friday, cloudy, a 30% chance of showers in the morning. Showers beginning near noon, 5 millimeters expected, a high of 23 degrees, feeling like 27 with the Humidex. For Friday night, showers with a low of 6. For Saturday, sunny, a high of 16 degrees. For Sunday, sunny, a high of 15 degrees. And for Monday, periods of rain with a high of 14 degrees.
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That was Kane with I Made It on Miramichi's Positive Voice, 96.5 and 107.7. It's almost 4 o'clock, and that means it's time for me to sign off for now. Coming up next, Trina is going to be with you for your drive home show. I'm going to leave you with Brandon Murphy, Enough. Stay safe, stay healthy, and as always, stay tuned to The Positive Voice.

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1: Today is Thursday, October 1st. I'm Nathaniel Pitcher, and this is Life Radio News. The city of Miramichi has announced that the opening of the Arbeck Wellness Center in Miramichi is being delayed. Interior finishes, major building systems, aquatic areas, and arena spaces are all well underway, while testing has also begun. The city says the project has now entered its final stages, but the construction timeline has been adjusted. Construction is now expected to be completed by the end of January. That will be followed by a short transition period to allow for staff training, operational preparations, installation of city equipment, and other final work. The facility is expected to welcome residents in early February of 2027. The city says the focus remains on ensuring the wellness center meets expected standards for quality, performance, and community benefit. Prime Minister Mark Carney has announced a $1.2 billion investment aimed at strengthening ocean conservation and protection efforts across Canada. The federal government says the funding will support ocean monitoring, marine

0: science, ecosystem protection, and emergency preparedness, with several initiatives already underway. The investment includes $740 million over the next 4 years for ocean conservation efforts. Another $136 million will go toward protecting marine life, including building on recently renewed and expanded whale protection measures. An additional $186 million will support stronger partnerships with indigenous communities and conservation efforts on the West Coast. Fisheries Minister Joanne Thompson says healthy oceans depend on the people responsible for protecting them. And future pay increases for Miramichi's non-unionized municipal staff will eventually be based on performance, market conditions, and the cost of living, rather than being automatically provided. City Council has unanimously approved a new compensation policy that will take effect for pay increases beginning in 2028. Under the policy, salary adjustments will consider market trends and employee performance, along with a general economic increase based on the annual average change in the New Brunswick Consumer Price Index. Chief Administrative Officer Greg Sargent told Council that the previous compensation policy was adopted in 2013 and allowed for automatic annual increases and adjustments linked to the Consumer Price Index. The new policy gives Council authority over the city's overall remuneration framework, salary structure, and funding for employee compensation. Council will also oversee the Chief Administrative Officer's compensation, benefits, and employment terms. The CAO will be responsible for classifying positions and administrating salaries for other non-unionized employees within the framework established by Council and the approved municipal budget. Keeping the Miramichi current, this is Life Radio News.
1: Weather! Your Miramichi and area weather for tonight. Few clouds, a low of 15. For Friday, cloudy, a 30% chance of showers in the morning. Showers beginning near noon, 5 millimeters expected, a high of 23 degrees, feeling like 27 with the Humidex. For Friday night, showers with a low of 6. For Saturday, sunny, a high of 16 degrees. For Sunday, sunny, a high of 15 degrees. And for Monday, periods of rain with a high of 14 degrees.
0: Now for a look at sports in the MLB postseason, the Yankees beat the Red Sox 9-0 to advance to the ALDS, where they will take on the Rays. The Padres beat Kevin Gausman and the Cubs 4-1 to advance to the NLDS, where they will face the Brewers. The White Sox beat the Astros 7-3 to move on to the ALDS against the Cleveland Guardians. And the Phillies needed 10 innings to beat the Braves 4-3 and keep their season alive. Tonight at 9, the Braves are hosting the Phillies for Game 3 of the Wild Card Series. The winner will take on the Dodgers in the NLDS. In the NHL, the Maple Leafs beat the Islanders 2-1. Tonight at 10, the Flames are hosting the Kraken. And at 11, the Canucks are at home to play the Oilers. And in the Maritime Junior Hockey League, the Timberwolves earned an 8-2 win over the Mariners.
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That was Jeremy Camp bringing us into the 4 o'clock hour with Revival. Good afternoon. This is Trina Gallant. I am happy to be along with you for your Thursday drive home. Keep your dial locked right here. I'll be along with you till 6 o'clock, bringing you the best in positive music. We have Alicia Kyle coming up next. We'll hear from Canyon Hills Worship as well as Andrew Marcus.

0: That was Andrew Marcus with You Are With Me. Well, what a beautiful day it turned out to be today. It's 22 degrees on the thermometer, feeling a little bit more like 26 with the Humidex. Few clouds rolling in for tonight, a low of 15. And for tomorrow, we do have a 30% chance of showers in the morning, but a high of 23, feeling like 27 degrees. We'll have a look at your weather forecast up next. Stay tuned. Up after the break, Jeremy Tozer. Your Miramichi and area weather for tonight. Few clouds, a low of 15. For Friday, cloudy, a 30% chance of showers in the morning. Showers beginning near noon, 5 millimeters expected, a high of 23 degrees, feeling like 27 with the Humidex. For Friday night, showers with a low of 6. For Saturday, sunny, a high of 16 degrees. For Sunday, sunny, a high of 15 degrees. And for Monday, periods of rain with a high of 14 degrees.
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1: That was Ryan Ellis with Better Days. It is Trina along with you. 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
2: Today is Thursday, October 1st. I'm Nathaniel Pitcher, and this is Life Radio News. The city of Miramichi has announced that the opening of the Arbeck Wellness Center in Miramichi is being delayed. Interior finishes, major building systems, aquatic areas, and arena spaces are all well underway, while testing has also begun. The city says the project has now entered its final stages, but the construction timeline has been adjusted. Construction is now expected to be completed by the end of January. That will be followed by a short transition period to allow for staff training, operational preparations, installation of city equipment, and other final work. The facility is expected to welcome residents in early February of 2027. The city says the focus remains on ensuring the wellness center meets expected standards for quality, performance, and community benefit. Prime Minister Mark Carney has announced a $1.2 billion investment aimed at strengthening ocean conservation and protection efforts across Canada. The federal government says the funding will support ocean monitoring, marine science, ecosystem protection, and emergency preparedness, with several initiatives already underway. The investment includes $740 million over the next 4 years for ocean conservation efforts. Another $136 million will go toward protecting marine life, including building on recently renewed and expanded whale protection measures. An additional $186 million will support stronger partnerships with Indigenous communities and conservation efforts on the West Coast. Fisheries Minister Joanne Thompson says healthy oceans depend on the people responsible for protecting them. And future pay increases for Miramichi's non-unionized municipal staff will eventually be based on performance, market conditions, and the cost of living, rather than being automatically provided. City Council has unanimously approved a new compensation policy that will take effect for pay increases beginning in 2028. Under the policy, salary adjustments will consider market trends and employee performance, along with a general economic increase based on the annual average change in the New Brunswick Consumer Price Index. Chief Administrative Officer Greg Sargent told Council that the previous compensation policy was adopted in 2013 and allowed for automatic annual increases and adjustments linked to the Consumer Price Index. The new policy gives Council authority over the city's overall remuneration framework, salary structure, and funding for employee compensation. Council will also oversee the Chief Administrative Officer's compensation, benefits, and employment terms. The CAO will be responsible for classifying positions and administrating salaries for other non-unionized employees within the framework established by Council and the approved municipal budget. Keeping the Miramichi current, this is Life Radio News.
1: Weather! Your Miramichi and area weather for tonight. Few clouds, a low of 15. For Friday, cloudy, a 30% chance of showers in the morning. Showers beginning near noon, 5 millimeters expected, a high of 23 degrees, feeling like 27 with the Humidex. For Friday night, showers with a low of 6. For Saturday, sunny, a high of 16 degrees. For Sunday, sunny, a high of 15 degrees. And for Monday, periods of rain with a high of 14 degrees.
2: Now for a look at sports in the MLB postseason. The Yankees beat the Red Sox 9-0 to advance to the ALDS, where they will take on the Rays. The Padres beat Kevin Gausman and the Cubs 4-1 to advance to the NLDS, where they will face the Brewers. The White Sox beat the Astros 7-3 to move on to the ALDS against the Cleveland Guardians. And the Phillies needed 10 innings to beat the Braves 4-3 and keep their season alive. Tonight at 9, the Braves are hosting the Phillies for Game 3 of the Wild Card Series. The winner will take on the Dodgers in the NLDS. In the NHL, the Maple Leafs beat the Islanders 2-1. Tonight at 10, the Flames are hosting the Kraken, and at 11, the Canucks are at home to play the Oilers. And in the Maritime Junior Hockey League, the Timberwolves earned an 8-2 win over the Mariners.
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0: 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And the Miramichi SPCA is going to be hosting their festival. 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Stay tuned. 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
0: Your Miramichi and area weather for tonight. Few clouds, a low of 15. For Friday, cloudy, a 30% chance of showers in the morning. Showers beginning near noon, 5 millimeters expected, a high of 23 degrees, feeling like 27 with the Humidex. For Friday night, showers with a low of 6. For Saturday, sunny, a high of 16 degrees. For Sunday, sunny, a high of 15 degrees. And for Monday, periods of rain with a high of 14 degrees.
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1: Today is Thursday, October 1st. I'm Nathaniel Pitcher, and this is Life Radio News. The city of Miramichi has announced that the opening of the Arbeck Wellness Center in Miramichi is being delayed. Interior finishes, major building systems, aquatic areas, and arena spaces are all well underway, while testing has also begun. The city says the project has now entered its final stages, but the construction timeline has been adjusted. Construction is now expected to be completed by the end of January. That will be followed by a short transition period to allow for staff training, operational preparations, installation of city equipment, and other final work. The facility is expected to welcome residents in early February of 2027. The city says the focus remains on ensuring the wellness center meets expected standards for quality, performance, and community benefit. Prime Minister Mark Carney has announced a $1.2 billion investment aimed at strengthening ocean conservation and protection efforts across Canada. The federal government says the funding will support ocean monitoring, marine science, ecosystem protection, and emergency preparedness, with several initiatives already underway. The investment includes $740 million over the next 4 years for ocean conservation efforts. Another $136 million will go toward protecting marine life, including building on recently renewed and expanded whale protection measures. An additional $186 million will support stronger partnerships with Indigenous communities and conservation efforts on the West Coast. Fisheries Minister Joanne Thompson says healthy oceans depend on the people responsible for protecting them. And future pay increases

0: Taxes for Miramichi's non-unionized municipal staff will eventually be based on performance, market conditions, and the cost of living, rather than being automatically provided. City Council has unanimously approved a new compensation policy that will take effect for pay increases beginning in 2028. Under the policy, salary adjustments will consider market trends and employee performance, along with a general economic increase based on the annual average change in the New Brunswick Consumer Price Index. Chief Administrative Officer Greg Sargent told Council that the previous compensation policy was adopted in 2013 and allowed for automatic annual increases and adjustments linked to the Consumer Price Index. The new policy gives Council authority over the city's overall remuneration framework, salary structure, and funding for employee compensation. Council will also oversee the Chief Administrative Officer's compensation, benefits, and employment terms. The CAO will be responsible for classifying positions and administrating salaries for other non-unionized employees within the framework established by Council and the approved municipal budget. Keeping the Miramichi current, this is Life Radio News.
1: Your Miramichi and area weather for tonight: few clouds, a low of 15. For Friday, cloudy, a 30% chance of showers in the morning. Showers beginning near noon, 5 millimeters expected, a high of 23 degrees, feeling like 27 with the Humidex. For Friday night, showers with a low of 6. For Saturday, sunny, a high of 16 degrees. For Sunday, sunny, a high of 15 degrees. And for Monday, periods of rain with a high of 14 degrees.
0: Now for a look at sports in the MLB postseason, the Yankees beat the Red Sox 9-0 to advance to the ALDS, where they will take on the Rays. The Padres beat Kevin Gausman and the Cubs 4-1 to advance to the NLDS, where they will face the Brewers. The White Sox beat the Astros 7-3 to move on to the ALDS against the Cleveland Guardians. And the Phillies needed 10 innings to beat the Braves 4-3 and keep their season alive. Tonight at 9, the Braves are hosting the Phillies for Game 3 of the Wild Card Series. The winner will take on the Dodgers in the NLDS. In the NHL, the Maple Leafs beat the Islanders 2-1. Tonight at 10, the Flames are hosting the Kraken. And at 11, the Canucks are at home to play the Oilers. And in the Maritime Junior Hockey League, the Timberwolves earned an 8-2 win over the Mariners.
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That was Elevation Worship bringing us into the 5 o'clock happy hour with Hallelujah. Good evening. This is Trina Gallant. I'm feeling blessed to be along with you. I do hope you had a great day. If you're just punching out and headed home, please do drive carefully. Stay tuned. Phil Wickham, Seth Schluter, and Kira Noel coming up next.

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0: Kira Noel with Identity Won't Start Now. Great tune in there by Seth Schluter as well. Well, the thermometer is reading 22 beautiful degrees outside. Does feel a little bit more like 26. We had a summertime day today and a low of about 15 degrees overnight tonight. 30% chance of showers in the morning, however, but not going to stop the beautiful temperature. High of 23, feeling like 27 degrees for tomorrow. A look at your local weather forecast up next. Josiah Queen on deck.
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0: Your Miramichi and area weather for tonight. Few clouds, a low of 15. For Friday, cloudy, a 30% chance of showers in the morning. Showers beginning near noon, 5 millimeters expected, a high of 23 degrees, feeling like 27 with the Humidex. For Friday night, showers with a low of 6. For Saturday, sunny, a high of 16 degrees. For Sunday, sunny, a high of 15 degrees. And for Monday, periods of rain with a high of 14 degrees.
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0: Today is Thursday, October 1st. I'm Nathaniel Pitcher, and this is Life Radio News. The city of Miramichi has announced that the opening of the Arbeck Wellness Center in Miramichi is being delayed. Interior finishes, major building systems, aquatic areas, and arena spaces are all well underway, while testing has also begun. The city says the project has now entered its final stages, but the construction timeline has been adjusted. Construction is now expected to be completed by the end of January. That will be followed by a short transition period to allow for staff training, operational preparations, installation of city equipment, and other final work. The facility is expected to welcome residents in early February of 2027. The city says the focus remains on ensuring the wellness center meets expected standards for quality, performance, and community benefit. Prime Minister Mark Carney has announced a $1.2 billion investment aimed at strengthening ocean conservation and protection efforts across Canada. The federal government says the funding will support ocean monitoring, marine science, ecosystem protection, and emergency preparedness, with several initiatives already underway. The investment includes $740 million over the next 4 years for ocean conservation efforts. Another $136 million will go toward protecting marine life, including building on recently renewed and expanded whale protection measures. An additional $186 million will support stronger partnerships with Indigenous communities and conservation efforts on the West Coast. Fisheries Minister Joanne Thompson says healthy oceans depend on the people responsible for protecting them. And future pay increases for Miramichi's non-unionized municipal staff will eventually be based on performance, market conditions, and the cost of living, rather than being automatically provided. City Council has unanimously approved a new compensation policy that will take effect for pay increases beginning in 2028. Under the policy, salary adjustments will consider market trends and employee performance, along with a general economic increase based on the annual average change in the New Brunswick Consumer Price Index. Chief Administrative Officer Greg Sargent told Council that the previous compensation policy was adopted in 2013 and allowed for automatic annual increases and adjustments linked to the Consumer Price Index. The new policy gives Council authority over the city's overall remuneration framework, salary structure, and funding for employee compensation. Council will also oversee the Chief Administrative Officer's compensation, benefits, and employment terms. The CAO will be responsible for classifying positions and administrating salaries for other non-unionized employees within the framework established by Council and the approved municipal budget. Keeping the Miramichi current, this is Life Radio News.
1: Weather! Your Miramichi and area weather for tonight. Few clouds, a low of 15. For Friday, cloudy, a 30% chance of showers in the morning. Showers beginning near noon, 5 millimeters expected, a high of 23 degrees, feeling like 27 with the Humidex. For Friday night, showers with a low of 6. For Saturday, sunny, a high of 16 degrees. For Sunday, sunny, a high of 15 degrees. And for Monday, periods of rain with a high of 14 degrees.
0: Now for a look at sports in the MLB postseason, the Yankees beat the Red Sox 9-0 to advance to the ALDS, where they will take on the Rays. The Padres beat Kevin Gausman and the Cubs 4-1 to advance to the NLDS, where they will face the Brewers. The White Sox beat the Astros 7-3 to move on to the ALDS against the Cleveland Guardians. And the Phillies needed 10 innings to beat the Braves 4-3 and keep their season alive. Tonight at 9, the Braves are hosting the Phillies for Game 3 of the Wild Card Series. The winner will take on the Dodgers in the NLDS. In the NHL, the Maple Leafs beat the Islanders 2-1. Tonight at 10, the Flames are hosting the Kraken, and at 11, the Canucks are at home to play the Oilers. And in the Maritime Junior Hockey League, the Timberwolves earned an 8-2 win over the Mariners.
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0: Even the Sparrows. That was Corey Asbury. That brings us to your daily dose of Did You Know facts. Really enjoying this segment. Did you know that every year over 98% of atoms in your body are replaced? Did you know that your blood is 6 times thicker than water? There goes the old saying, blood is thicker than water. Did you know that clothes dried outside smell better because of a process called photosis? That sunlight breaks down compounds that cause odor. Did you know that mercury is the only metal that is liquid at room temperature? Did you know that the opposite of a vacuum is a plenum? No, I did not know that. And one more, sound travels 15 times faster through steel than air. Interesting. And that's your daily dose of Did You Knows. Stay tuned to Life Radio. Coming up after the break, Dan Bremnes.
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0: Your Miramichi and area weather for tonight. Few clouds, a low of 15. For Friday, cloudy, a 30% chance of showers in the morning. Showers beginning near noon, 5 millimeters expected, a high of 23 degrees, feeling like 27 with the Humidex. For Friday night, showers with a low of 6. For Saturday, sunny, a high of 16 degrees. For Sunday, sunny, a high of 15 degrees. And for Monday, periods of rain with a high of 14 degrees.
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4: The Gospel of John tells a story about a man from Capernaum who approached Jesus in Cana. "Come heal my son," the man asked, and Jesus said the boy would be healed, and the man set out for Capernaum. Do you find yourself somewhere between Cana and Capernaum? Like the official, you begged Jesus for help. And like the official, you didn't receive the answer in the way you wanted. This is the issue of the not yet answered prayer, or the not answered in the way I asked prayer. How should we react? I'm sorry that the job did not materialize or the cancer chose to metastasize. Life has its share of dark, dank moments. Read the Bible from the table of contents in the front to the maps in the back, and you will not find any promise of a pain-free life on this side of heaven. But you will find this assurance: never will I leave you, never will I forsake you. You are never alone. This is Max Lucado.
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That was Cochran and Company with Church Take Me Back. Natalie Lane in there as well with All Joy. Dan Bremnitz kicking off the last three in a row of the happy hour with Call Your Name. It's coming up on to six. I'm done for the day. Please enjoy the remainder of yours. Be sure to keep your dial locked right here to Life Radio and keep encouraged. Leaving you now with Alan Froese with Your Love Is Our Hope. 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
1: Today is Thursday, October 1st. I'm Nathaniel Pitcher, and this is Life Radio News. The city of Miramichi has announced that the opening of the Arbeck Wellness Center in Miramichi is being delayed. Interior finishes, major building systems, aquatic areas, and arena spaces are all well underway, while testing has also begun. The city says the project has now entered its final stages, but the construction timeline has been adjusted. Construction is now expected to be completed by the end of January. That will be followed by a short transition period to allow for staff training, operational preparations, installation of city equipment, and other final work. The facility is expected to welcome residents in early February of 2027. The city says the focus remains on ensuring the wellness center meets expected standards for quality, performance, and community benefit. Prime Minister Mark Carney has announced a $1.2 billion investment aimed at strengthening ocean conservation and protection efforts across Canada. The federal government says the funding will support ocean monitoring, marine science, ecosystem protection, and emergency preparedness, with several initiatives already underway. The investment includes $740 million over the next 4 years for ocean conservation efforts. Another $136 million will go toward protecting marine life, including building on recently renewed and expanded whale protection measures. An additional $186 million will support stronger partnerships with Indigenous communities and conservation efforts on the West Coast. Fisheries Minister Joanne Thompson says healthy oceans depend on the people responsible for protecting them. And future pay increases for Miramichi's non-unionized municipal staff will eventually be based on performance, market conditions, and the cost of living, rather than being automatically provided. City Council has unanimously approved a new compensation policy that will take effect for pay increases beginning in 2028. Under the policy, salary adjustments will consider market trends and employee performance, along with a general economic increase based on the annual average change in the New Brunswick Consumer Price Index. Chief Administrative Officer Greg Sargent told Council that the previous compensation policy was adopted in 2013 and allowed for automatic annual increases and adjustments linked to the Consumer Price Index.

0: policy gives council authority over the city's overall remuneration framework, salary structure, and funding for employee compensation. Council will also oversee the chief administrative officer's compensation, benefits, and employment terms. The CAO will be responsible for classifying positions and administrating salaries for other non-unionized employees within the framework established by council and the approved municipal budget. Keeping the Miramichi current, this is Life Radio News.
1: Your Miramichi and area weather for tonight: few clouds, a low of 15. For Friday, cloudy, a 30% chance of showers in the morning. Showers beginning near noon, 5 millimeters expected, a high of 23 degrees, feeling like 27 with the Humidex. For Friday night, showers with a low of 6. For Saturday, sunny, a high of 16 degrees. For Sunday, sunny, a high of 15 degrees. And for Monday, periods of rain with a high of 14 degrees.
0: Now for a look at sports. In the MLB postseason, the Yankees beat the Red Sox 9-0 to advance to the ALDS, where they will take on the Rays. The Padres beat Kevin Gausman and the Cubs 4-1 to advance to the NLDS, where they will face the Brewers. The White Sox beat the Astros 7-3 to move on to the ALDS against the Cleveland Guardians. And the Phillies needed 10 innings to beat the Braves 4-3 and keep their season alive. Tonight at 9, the Braves are hosting the Phillies for Game 3 of the Wild Card Series. The winner will take on the Dodgers in the NLDS. In the NHL, the Maple Leafs beat the Islanders 2-1. Tonight at 10, the Flames are hosting the Kraken. And at 11, the Canucks are at home to play the Oilers. And in the Maritime Junior Hockey League, the Timberwolves earned an 8-2 win over the Mariners.
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0: Today is Thursday, October 1st. I'm Nathaniel Pitcher, and this is Life Radio News. The city of Miramichi has announced that the opening of the Arbeck Wellness Center in Miramichi is being delayed. Interior finishes, major building systems, aquatic areas, and arena spaces are all well underway, while testing has also begun. The city says the project has now entered its final stages, but the construction timeline has been adjusted. Construction is now expected to be completed by the end of January. That will be followed by a short transition period to allow for staff training, operational preparations, installation of city equipment, and other final work. The facility is expected to welcome residents in early February of 2027. The city says the focus remains on ensuring the wellness center meets expected standards for quality, performance, and community benefit. Prime Minister Mark Carney has announced a $1.2 billion investment aimed at strengthening ocean conservation and protection efforts across Canada. The federal government says the funding will support ocean monitoring, marine science, ecosystem protection, and emergency preparedness, with several initiatives already underway. The investment includes $740 million over the next 4 years for ocean conservation efforts. Another $136 million will go toward protecting marine life, including building on recently renewed and expanded whale protection measures. An additional $186 million will support stronger partnerships with Indigenous communities and conservation efforts on the West Coast. Fisheries Minister Joanne Thompson says healthy oceans depend on the people responsible for protecting them. And future pay increases for Miramichi's non-unionized municipal staff will eventually be based on performance, market conditions, and the cost of living, rather than being automatically provided. City Council has unanimously approved a new compensation policy that will take effect for pay increases beginning in 2028. Under the policy, salary adjustments will consider market trends and employee performance, along with a general economic increase based on the annual average change in the New Brunswick Consumer Price Index. Chief Administrative Officer Greg Sargent told Council that the previous compensation policy was adopted in 2013 and allowed for automatic annual increases and adjustments linked to the Consumer Price Index. The new policy gives Council authority over the city's overall remuneration framework, salary structure, and funding for employee compensation. Council will also oversee the Chief Administrative Officer's compensation, benefits, and employment terms. The CAO will be responsible for classifying positions and administrating salaries for other non-unionized employees within the framework established by Council and the approved municipal budget. Keeping the Miramichi current, this is Life Radio News.
1: Weather! Your Miramichi and area weather for tonight. Few clouds, a low of 15. For Friday, cloudy, a 30% chance of showers in the morning. Showers beginning near noon, 5 millimeters expected, a high of 23 degrees, feeling like 27 with the Humidex. For Friday night, showers with a low of 6. For Saturday, sunny, a high of 16 degrees. For Sunday, sunny, a high of 15 degrees. And for Monday, periods of rain with a high of 14 degrees.
0: Now for a look at sports in the MLB postseason, the Yankees beat the Red Sox 9-0 to advance to the ALDS, where they will take on the Rays. The Padres beat Kevin Gausman and the Cubs 4-1 to advance to the NLDS, where they will face the Brewers. The White Sox beat the Astros 7-3 to move on to the ALDS against the Cleveland Guardians. And the Phillies needed 10 innings to beat the Braves 4-3 and keep their season alive. Tonight at 9, the Braves are hosting the Phillies for Game 3 of the Wild Card Series. The winner will take on the Dodgers in the NLDS. In the NHL, the Maple Leafs beat the Islanders 2-1. Tonight at 10, the Flames are hosting the Kraken. And at 11, the Canucks are at home to play the Oilers. And in the Maritime Junior Hockey League, the Timberwolves earned an 8-2 win over the Mariners.
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1: Your Miramichi area weather for tonight: few clouds, a low of 15. For Friday, cloudy, a 30% chance of showers in the morning. Showers beginning near noon, 5 millimeters expected, a high of 23 degrees, feeling like 27 with the Humidex. For Friday night, showers with a low of 6. For Saturday, sunny, a high of 16 degrees. For Sunday, sunny, a high of 15 degrees. And for Monday, periods of rain with a high of 14 degrees.
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1: Your Miramichi and area weather for tonight. Few clouds, a low of 15. For Friday, cloudy, a 30% chance of showers in the morning. Showers beginning near noon, 5 millimeters expected, a high of 23 degrees, feeling like 27 with the Humidex. For Friday night, showers with a low of 6. For Saturday, sunny, a high of 16 degrees. For Sunday, sunny, a high of 15 degrees. And for Monday, periods of rain with a high of 14 degrees.
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1: Your Miramichi area weather for tonight. Few clouds, a low of 15. For Friday, cloudy, a 30% chance of showers in the morning. Showers beginning near noon, 5 millimeters expected, a high of 23 degrees, feeling like 27 with the Humidex. For Friday night, showers with a low of 6. For Saturday, sunny, a high of 16 degrees. For Sunday, sunny, a high of 15 degrees. And for Monday, periods of rain with a high of 14 degrees.
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0: Your Miramichi area weather for tonight: few clouds, a low of 15. For Friday, cloudy, a 30% chance of showers in the morning. Showers beginning near noon, 5 millimeters expected, a high of 23 degrees, feeling like 27 with the Humidex. For Friday night, showers with a low of 6. For Saturday, sunny, a high of 16 degrees. For Sunday, sunny, a high of 15 degrees. And for Monday, periods of rain with a high of 14 degrees.
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